Country 98.1. I'm your man, Andy Shaw, on Southern New England's Country, and that was Heartache Medication by John Party. He's coming to the Xfinity Center in Mansfield this weekend, Saturday, with Kid Rock. You just know that's going to be a wild show. I might even get over to the concert this weekend, and if you see me out there, just pretend you didn't, because when I said it was going to be a wild show, I wasn't talking about what's happening on stage.

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Cat Country 98.1. Mostly cloudy skies tonight, but they should clear up as the night goes on. A low around 51. Tomorrow, sunny skies once again with a high near 78.

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Country 98.1. That's it for me tonight. I've been Andy Shaw on Southern New England's Country. Thanks for hanging out with me. I'll be back tomorrow night, but in the meantime, make sure you're waking up with Courtney and Brendan on the Cat Country Morning Show. Have a great night. I never

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1: 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North Florida, Georgia Line. 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

0: This is WCTK and WCTK HD1, New Bedford, Fall River, Warwick, Providence. 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The Cat Country Morning Show with Courtney and Brendan starts now.
1: Right now. Good morning, everyone. It's Courtney and Brendan, 559. Hey, Brent.
2: Hello.
1: Looking good and feeling fine.
2: Oh, great to be back. So great to be back.
1: So great to be back on a beautiful day, too. It's going to be hot out there, baby.
2: Uh-huh.
1: Got your shorts on? I didn't check.
2: No, I wore lightweight pants.
1: Okay, very good, because it's going to be 80 out there. Woohoo!
2: Don't worry, I also wore a belt.
1: No, good. That's good. We also have tickets for Ty Myers coming to Bridgeport, Connecticut, June 19th. We're going to play fact or fiction a little bit later on.
2: Cool.
1: But first, what's trending?
0: Now, here's what's trending on the Cat Country Morning Show.
1: Oh, and we saw some sad news in the music world. Grammy-winning singer Peebo Bryson, the voice behind the iconic Disney songs Beauty and the Beast and A Whole New World, has passed away at 75. His family had announced on Sunday that he suffered a stroke. I saw that in the news.
2: Yeah.
1: And I was wondering how he had been doing. No official cause of death has been released, but he did pass away last night around 5 p.m. Around his loved ones and his family. Everyone closest to him was there. The South Carolina native started singing in his early teens as a backup singer for the local group Al Freeman and the Upsetters, and he's best known for his ballads and soulful duets with female singers like Roberta Flack, and of course he famously sang the Aladdin song A Whole New World with Regina Bell and Beauty and the Beast with Celine Dion.
2: Yes.
1: Oh my goodness. So rest in peace to Peebo.
2: No kidding,
1: sad,
2: huh?
1: News. Yeah.
2: Oh, tonight we celebrate his love.
1: Oh, yes.
2: It's one of his tunes there with the Roberta Flack.
1: Absolutely.
2: If you're taking a Newport Mansion tour, maybe passing by Belcourt down in Newport and hear some oomps, oomps, oomps, oomps.
1: You're like, what's going on?
2: Not a rave.
1: I want to dance.
2: You can't get into this one unless you have an appointment.
1: Private.
2: There's a state-of-the-art recording studio in Belcourt of Newport. Mm. We're just learning about this. It's owned by Grammy-nominated producer Nick Sarazen. He's a Rhode Island native. He lived in L.A. for years producing tracks for mainstream artists. He says, I've worked with Justin Bieber, Ariana Grande, and Addison Rae. I'm here now back in Newport to really bring all of that music and all of my work back here. He knew he wanted to come back to Rhode Island and build a studio, but he did not plan for it to be inside a castle in Newport. He said, I was actually looking for a barn, but I connected with Carolyn Rafalian, who owns Belcourt. She understood the idea of building a studio to really attract music from around the world to come to Rhode Island. He's sworn to secrecy about who's been there, but he says the studio has drawn in top talent. He also said he's fully booked for the summer. A lot of the acts from the Newport Folk Fest and Newport Jazz Fest have booked the studio during the festivals. A lot of them have extended their stay in Newport to be here. So
1: that's cool.
2: It's a dream come true for him. He says the whole idea is to have a studio that brings in acts from around the world. Normally, like, if you're in New England and you want to do a big project, you go to the Hamptons. They've got, like, studios there.
1: Oh, yeah.
2: There are still some studios in Boston and around Rhode Island as well. But something world-class, he's looking to bring that here to the Ocean States. I think he's done just that.
1: I think people probably buzz about it, too. Like, oh, did you check out that studio while you're in Newport? You got to get over there.
2: Yeah.
1: Yeah.
2: Uh-huh.
1: So it's probably hot, hot, hot.
2: You wonder why you can't get into the Red Parrot this summer.
1: Right.
2: Now you know why.
1: That's true. Everybody's coming.
2: All the stars are coming out to play.
1: And speaking of restaurants, although Bren's not going to be signing this petition anytime soon,
2: growing
1: online petition is calling for Waffle House to expand to Rhode Island, which organizers say the Ocean State is ready for the popular 24-hour diner chain. And they launched it earlier this week, and they really want those Waffle House executives to take note and get over here. Hundreds of signatures have already been
2: They were hoping to get to 1,000. They're not there yet.
1: They're not there yet. But the creator, Evan Massey, says that Rhode Island lacks a true 24-hour diner chain, points to the state's nightlife, tourism industry, college population, shift workers as a reason for Waffle House that it will thrive locally. And you're saying no.
2: Now, see, there are reasons for this.
1: Yeah.
2: First of all, I don't dispute the fact we need, like, more 24-hour places in and around Providence. Is Waffle House the answer? Heck no.
1: I don't think so.
2: Waffle House is special when you go somewhere else.
1: Okay.
2: You know, just like people come up here and they want their clam cakes, their lobster rolls, their whatever. You go down to the south, you see the Waffle House when you're on your little road trip, going from the airport to the hotel, whatever. You're like, Waffle House, we got to stop.
1: Chicken and waffles.
2: If you had one in your backyard, you wouldn't go there.
1: You don't think it'd be
2: so
1: special.
2: It's the last place you'd want to go.
1: Oh.
2: Because so you'd see everybody else. It's always busy.
1: Okay. Yeah. Well, all right. Well, if it's busy, though, that's good.
2: Yeah,
1: that means other people are appreciate it.
2: But it's, like, too busy. It's not what you expect down there. Down there, it's not special to them. That's why they got them everywhere. You can walk in. You don't need a reservation. There's no wait. Sit down over there.
1: All right. So you're not going to be going on change.org. anytime soon.
2: Definitely not.
1: If anyone else wants to go,
2: it's up to 721 signatures. They're looking for 1,000.
1: Well, maybe we just popped it up a bit.
2: Yeah, I'm trying to.
1: From our six listeners.
2: I'm trying to be nice about it. I don't love the idea, but I'll be nice.
1: You'll go for a waffle.
2: One.
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0: Now, Cat Country traffic.
2: But how are we going to get there? Take 95 northbound right now. No delays, no waiting. Moving at the speed limit up past Thurber's Avenue with no trouble. 195 westbound, you're headed over the state line with no problems at all. Got some minor pockets on 95 northbound, heading up just before 295 in North Attleboro, and then again by the 495 interchange. Incident-free on 495. That is not the case on 24 northbound, though, where we have a crash over by Route 140. It's causing backups on 24 northbound, starting back as far as Padelford Street, about a mile there. Also seeing delays on 140 northbound because of this crash. Once you're on 24 after that, though, there's another crash way up at the top end of the ramp to 93, and that's causing delays which send you back to Harrison Boulevard. So you've got a slow go on 24 north this morning. 195 is all right. No problems on 138 down in South County. Route 4 is looking good. 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

0: Country 98.1. Courtney and Brendan in the morning. Happy Wednesday, everyone. 6:11, and it feels like it's going to be summer out there today.
1: It does.
0: High of 80 this afternoon, and it is June, National Camping Month. So people are psyched. I'm sure there's a ton of people already out there doing their thing.
1: Oh, I'm all ready for it.
0: Usually when we talk about camping, people are like starting April, March.
1: Like,
0: they don't care.
1: We've been here since, spring.
0: They're like, all right. And then other people are like, all right, let me just get there for 4th of July, you know? And they're like, yeah, whatever, you amateurs.
1: It's sort of like having a boat, though, sometimes. The best friend to have is the one with the boat.
0: Right.
1: Yeah.
0: And the best person to have as a friend, too,
1: is camping,
0: with the RV.
1: With the RV.
0: Exactly.
1: And the campsite and everything. You just show up for the weekend.
0: Yeah. Now, when's the last time you went old school camping? I mean, we're talking tents.
1: Tent? Mm-hmm. I was probably 10, maybe 11 years old.
0: I know. It's funny. When I think about that, I think I was a kid. Like, we used to go to, like, mountain areas and, like, you know, go camping. I just remember going camping with the family. Real little. And then I also remember as a Girl Scout, we would go camping and, you know, have like our little mess kits or whatever. And I just remember ding, ding, ding, ding, and like cleaning them out and all this and learning how to cook over the fire.
1: That's very primitive. No, we had hot dogs and hamburgers and stuff on the grill.
0: Oh, you did?
1: Yeah.
0: You're like, you didn't have to do it right over the fire.
1: Yeah. No, my grandfather, when he lived down in Warwick, he had a little motorhome, a trailer.
0: Oh, yeah, cute.
1: Camping trailer. So they take that out to campsites. We went down to the Hudson Valley in New York.
0: Ooh.
1: We went up to New Hampshire one year.
0: Nice.
1: We stayed locally a couple times up in Foxborough. There was a place up in Bolton. I don't think it's there anymore, but went there for a week. And that was always super fun for me.
0: Yeah.
1: Something to look forward to.
0: It's great. And it's really peaceful and calming. And when you go with people who know what they're doing, then it's like, you know, like it sounds like your grandfather, he was seasoned. He knew.
1: Nah, not really.
0: No. Because sometimes
1: there's a little bit of wing in it there.
0: Oh,
1: but
0: yeah.
1: It was the 80s.
0: Yeah.
1: So everybody was kind of, it's not like it is now.
0: Right.
1: It's posh now.
0: Right. It really is.
1: We didn't even have string lights back then.
0: Right.
1: You know, like around the awning.
0: Oh, around the awning.
1: Yeah.
0: I don't know if I do now. Yeah.
1: Well, I mean, you see people, they dress up their campsites. They got a rug out there. They got real furniture out there. We had like folding chairs and
0: Right.
1: stuff.
0: Yeah. Oh, my gosh. Uh-huh. Yeah. It's funny how far it's come with camping.
1: Oh, definitely.
0: So I'm wondering about this, you know, what people are loving about camping or not so much. Maybe there's some people where it's like, no, I don't want to go.
1: You don't even need the RV anymore. A lot of campgrounds, they have them for rent.
0: Yeah.
1: Literally, they've got them on the spot for you, ready to go.
0: And I was talking to my daughter-in-law, and she was like, oh, we should go down, you know, I think it's near, I don't know, it's near one of the parks in Connecticut. And she was talking about this, and I said, oh, yeah. And I think they actually have, not like cabins, but they have like little areas where it's like, you know, you can bring stuff. But there's like a little, you know, like staging and stuff like that. So it's not like you're just right on the ground.
1: Okay.
0: But yeah, so I guess it's elevated. Camping is all
1: it's
0: sorts of different.
1: Literally elevated if you're on staging.
0: Yeah, exactly.
1: 8 inches off the ground there on a level base.
0: So we want to know, which camp are you in? Camping is awesome or camping is the worst? And what is it that you love about camping or not so much? And also, where's some good places to go camping, especially around here?
1: That's true.
0: Mm-hmm. Yeah, give us a call. 401-224-1285. For some people, it's all about the bells and whistles, like you said, you know, having like the really nice camper.
1: That's what I need.
0: Yeah.
1: Uh-huh.
0: The glamping.
1: The best of the best.
0: The glamping situation.
1: Yep.
0: Other people, they're like, no, you just have to just get out there, you know, pitch that tent and just be totally in nature.
1: I could never.
0: Yeesh.
1: Never. Oh, maybe one night, but the next night, hotel for me.
0: You're like, oh, my back hurts. Oh, my arm. Oh, everything. Yeah.
1: Oh, don't even get me started thinking about that. Yeah. I was just thinking of the wilderness and noises and the temperature and humidity and all of that.
0: All the bugs. It's the bugs.
1: Too. Yeah.
0: Yeah. So 401-224-1285. Camping, awesome. Camping, not so much. Not very awesome. Give us a call and let us know your opinion on this. Cat Country Mornings.
2: 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It's Courtney and Brendan in the morning. 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
1: Still have a crash being worked on. This is on 24 northbound, right up by Route 140, and it has you backed up to Pedelford Street on 24 northbound. Also have delays on 140 northbound approaching this, backed up almost to a Route 79 there. Once you pass the scene of that crash on 24 northbound, plenty of running room up to Harrison Boulevard. Then you're stuck in delays from another crash about 2 miles up at 93. The crash is at the end of the ramp and has the right lane blocked. There's a car off the road there right at the merge point, so it may take a while for this to ease up. 495 north and southbound, you're doing all right. 195 east and westbound along the south coast is incident-free. No problems coming into Providence either. Things are looking pretty good here as you make your way into the city this morning. 95 northbound, all good. Same thing on the southbound side. It's a speed limit ride right into downtown Providence. Further up on 95 northbound, over by 295 in North Attleboro, we've got some minor slowdowns through that construction zone. 610 inbound is fine. No problems on Route 37 or Route 4. 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
0: 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So we do have a warm day out there, high of 82. It's going to be pleasant, too. Sunshine, but comfortable, low humidity. Low 55 for tonight and tomorrow, mostly sunny with a high of 85. I heard that it's going to just keep going up during the week. It's going to get up tonight.
1: That's what I'm seeing. It's just going to keep
0: creeping up. Right now we have 54 in Westerly, 52 in Wareham, 54 in Providence here at Southern New England's Country. Cat

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0: Thanks so much for hanging with us, and happy Wednesday, everyone. It is 6:28. We're in June now. It's official. I still can't believe it. I'm like, June 3rd?
1: Right.
0: How did we get here?
1: We're here.
0: We are. It is National Camping Month, among other things, and so everybody's trying to get out into the great outdoors.
1: Not everybody.
0: And celebrate.
1: Everybody minus a few people.
0: A few people probably not so excited about it. And some people, they're all about it. I love it when we get the calls that people are like, I'm already here. I'm having fun camping in April.
1: They're living the dream. Well,
0: yeah,
1: we're
0: really
1: doing
0: are.
1: Our thing.
0: Right, exactly. And so it sounds like a lot of fun, and I'm thinking about this year. I said to my daughter-in-law, because she was like, yeah, let's go camping, and let's do, I think they have, not cabins, but they have like sort of, not lean-tos, I don't know what you call it.
1: Like a yurt?
0: Like little, like a yurt. They have like these little, I don't know, I'll have to look it up. They're just these little structures, so you can go camping, and you know, and she's like, oh, it's really fun, and they have, you know, this like a little, you know, place for the kiddos, like a little amusement park nearby, and
1: you
0: stuff.
1: Should probably learn the lingo before you start calling places about, hi, I hear these little things
0: you
1: that you
0: these
1: can
0: little things.
1: Camp in.
0: So I was like, you know what? Just book it. Let's go. Like, don't give me any option, and let's just do it. We're going
1: to tell you where to be and if there's plumbing.
0: Yes, exactly. And if there's not, I need to prepare myself.
1: Exactly.
0: Yeah. So I'm trying to wrap my head around it. I haven't been camping since I was a little kid. And Mike used to go. He used to go and, like, just, like, really go into the woods.
1: Oh, he could live in the woods full time.
0: Yeah,
1: he roughs it.
0: He's hardcore. Uh-huh. He used to be. Now he's kind of like, eh, I don't know.
1: He's softened up now that he got the bigger bed upstairs in the shack.
0: Now that we got a queen size bed, excuse me, let me not brag.
1: That's what I'm saying.
0: We
1: upgraded. Going back to the woods might be too much of a shock.
0: Yeah. He used to say to me when we first met, like, I want to live off the grid. I want to go up north. And now he's like, Warwick's cool. He's got everything you need. He's like, he used to be like, that's it. I said, do you still want to go up to New Hampshire? He's like, eh, not so much. Like, he does not want to live in the middle of nowhere anymore. He used to. He used to go up to like Arcadia and like all these different places and just like.
1: Well, once you're in Warwick and all the good stuff's five minutes away, you can't trade that for New Hampshire.
0: You don't want to leave. Maybe you'll go for a weekend somewhere else, but you got to get back to Warwick.
1: Right.
0: Yeah.
1: That's where things are happening. Right there. 401-224-1285 is our number. Give us a call. Send us a text. Let us know where you're going camping. If you absolutely love it, maybe you're just not a fan of camping.
0: Yeah.
1: We'd love to hear from you either way this morning. We're talking camping. 844 says the KOA in Mystic is the place where they prefer.
0: KOA in Mystic.
1: Yeah,
0: okay.
1: Campers of America. They spell camper with a K.
0: Nice.
1: It's like a chain, like a franchise.
0: Oh,
1: like
0: okay. I recognize
1: like
0: that.
1: Like a
0: KOA.
1: Comfort Inn of campgrounds.
0: So if you see it, you know what you're going to get.
1: Yeah.
0: Okay, cool.
1: You know, you're getting five-star service there. Bus driver Sarah says, so I absolutely love camping, and I will do an attempt in a camper. Doesn't matter. I would think she'd take the school bus.
0: Yeah. Oh, yeah. Everything you need. Yeah.
1: Uh-huh. She says, my favorite place to go is in Bellingham. It's called Circle CG. I love it because it's a Circle Campground. I love it because it's in the woods, but about 7 minutes away, you have a Walmart and a Dunkin'. If you forgot anything, whatever you need, you can easily leave the premises.
0: That's the thing.
1: To get what you need and then get back to the camping farm.
0: You're not like hiking 3 hours to get to the spot.
1: Right. Yeah. And then 475 says, camping for me is a big yay. Best place to go, hands down, is Maple Park in Wareham. They say I have a seasonal site there and I love it. Oh, it's Melissa from New Bedford.
0: Oh,
1: thanks for listening.
0: Nice.
1: Melissa.
0: That's cool. Well, these are good ideas for people to get, because I know some people like in Rhode Island, Burlingame and George Washington Park and stuff like that, different places like that.
1: Sure.
0: But this is cool to hear from Massachusetts folks too.
1: Absolutely.
0: In case we want to venture over there.
1: Come to
0: Rhode
1: the Bay State.
0: Come to the Bay State.
1: You can see it all.
0: So 401-224-1285. We also put it up on Facebook as well. We want to know what camp you're in. Camping is awesome or camping is the worst. Sometimes people have to drag you out. I wonder about the people, though, that had to get dragged out to go to camping and then they started loving it. And that's what I want to hear from, too.
1: That could be me at some point. You never know.
0: Yeah, that's how I feel. I feel like, you know what? I might actually really love it. I just need to be pushed a little bit.
1: A friend of mine just bought like an RV. I guess they'd rented them for a few years. They just bought one. They drove it up here from Florida. Like, they flew to Florida last weekend.
0: Oh, yeah.
1: And then drove it back up here. Thing looks like a tour bus.
0: Wow.
1: It's amazing.
0: Yeah. Now, if I went in that kind of thing, go in style.
1: Right?
0: Yeah, absolutely. Yeah.
1: I bet a lot of people would say, that's not camping.
0: That's the way I want to go. We've got Richard in North Providence on the phone. Good morning.
2: I am definitely club camping.
0: Club camping. Oh.
1: Okay.
0: That almost makes it sound fun for me to go. Oh, club camping.
2: We had a pop-up trailer for years. We took the boys all over the place.
0: Oh, so fun. Just throw them in there, get some food together, and just, like, hit the road.
2: We even went down to D.C. for a week with it.
0: Oh,
1: really?
0: Fun. That's awesome.
2: Yep.
0: So, do you still go now?
2: So, we got rid of the pop-up years ago. We have a tent again.
0: Yep. Wow, old school.
2: We have cots. We don't sleep on the ground. We sleep on cots, and it makes a huge difference.
0: You know, somebody was telling me about cots and how that can be a lot better. Yeah, especially for our older bodies.
2: Give me the air mattresses. They deflate.
1: Oh, don't I know?
0: Oh, please, Richard, you didn't just mention air mattresses.
1: I didn't even have to go camping to find that out.
0: This guy's going to go off on my air mattress again.
1: Yeah,
0: When we were doing our own camping over here overnight.
1: Worst radio station sleepover ever. One star, would not recommend.
2: So now we only do like 3-day weekends. If I can get in, I like to go to Horseneck Beach, except it's no electricity, it's roughing it.
0: Oh, it's roughing it. Yeah. Sometimes you got to get back to basics, though, right?
2: It's so nice down there. The ocean breaking in. You can hear the ocean all night long.
0: Oh, that does sound cool.
1: Yeah, it does.
0: You know, you almost make me want to do it.
2: The only problem with Horseneck Beach is you got to book it in January because it fills up.
0: Oh,
1: okay. So you work on that and then just let us know when to be there.
0: Yeah.
1: I'll bring my own cot.
0: Yeah, we'll reap the benefits.
1: Yeah.
2: I don't know. Spending a weekend with me could be tough.
0: Right.
1: You haven't spent a weekend with Courtney. Though.
0: Right, right. We're all warning each other.
1: Yeah. Uh-huh. I could also be trouble over a weekend.
3: It's not all about us. Let's hear what you have to say. Talk to Courtney and Brendan now. Call 401-224-1285. Now, Cat Country traffic.
1: Not bad in and around Providence. You're looking good on 95 northbound. The 610 inbound is also fine. 146 southbound, no trouble there. 95 southbound coming into Providence. Very light volume on the road to start off your Wednesday morning. 195 on the westbound side. After the state line, just past the merge points, you get some volume there, but really not bad. Bigger delays on 95 northbound up by 295 in North Attleboro. It does ease up by Toner Boulevard and the Mansfield Rest Area. Going about 40 miles an hour there. No problems by the 495 interchange. 495 northbound and southbound, all good. 195 eastbound all the way out to Wareham. You're moving at the speed limit there or along the south coast. Your delays, though, are on 140 northbound. Backed up for a couple miles now. Almost backed up to 79. This is because of a crash on 24 northbound. Right at Route 140, so it's stop-and-go traffic. Bigger delays on 24 northbound, just after Padelford Street in Berkeley. You're bogged down there, really sluggish. Further up, you've got some running room up to Harrison Boulevard. Then from there, just minor delays. Now, we had a crash up on 24 northbound at the ramp to 93. Car off the road. Looks like they've gotten that car back off the road and cleared out of the way. So things are easing up there. 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

0: Cat Country 98.1, Courtney and Brendan in the morning. Little Riley Green, Change My Mind. It is 6:42. That guy's everywhere, huh?
1: Yeah, I can't believe it.
0: Yeah. Uh-huh. Wow, he is just blowing up, Riley Green, with
1: this
0: nice little
1: time.
0: Mustache, you know? Now he's on the Voice.
1: I don't watch him for the mustache, but if I see a guy with a mustache doing a famous country thing somewhere where you don't normally see country,
0: yeah.
1: It's like, oh, that's Riley Green.
0: Like, oh, that's Riley. Yeah, exactly. There he is.
1: Yeah.
0: Popping up over there. It is 6:43, and we're talking camping today, glamping, or old school camping, whatever you like.
1: Uh-huh.
0: We want to know if you love camping, what do you love about it, where's a good spot to go, and if you don't like camping, call us and let us know why you hate it.
1: Right.
0: Maybe it's a funny story about something that happened.
1: We got some of those.
0: Yeah.
1: 401-224-1285 is our number. You can give us a call or send us a text at that number. 989 on the text line this morning says, when I was 14, I hiked the Appalachian Trail for a week.
0: Wow.
1: And summited Mount Washington for the second time. He said, first 2 days, hated it. Last 3 days, loved it. It was nothing but the clothes and food on our backs, not even a tent.
0: Wow.
1: They said nobody liked us when we came home. There were no showers.
0: Oh, gosh. Yeah, like,
1: exactly.
0: Straight to the shower you go.
1: Yes, exactly.
0: Yeah.
1: 498 says, Sandy Pond Campground is a great place to camp. Wonderful staff, very polite. They do a lot of things for their kids. 603 says, we just got a seasonal site at Indian Ranch, and we get to see most of the concerts there. As a result.
0: I forgot about that. That's awesome.
1: That's right. You get the seasonal site at Indian Ranch, and they give you a pass. It's got, like, your picture on it. You can't just hand it off to people and say, hey, come see the show. But you get to hear all the music and see all the shows there if you camp there.
0: That's fantastic. That's true, because when you're taking a walk, that, you know, you park and you come in, and I'm like, oh, yeah, all the campers are there. Everybody's hanging out, and it seems like really fun vibe.
1: I'm more envious of the people who live near Indian Ranch but on the water, because I don't know if you noticed when you were there, they bring their boats right up. Close to the shore, and they tie them all up. It looks like something out of Ozark. It's
0: That's
1: fun.
0: So cool.
1: Yeah,
0: that was cool. It was kind of like when Bull Point Park, when we had that event
1: for those,
0: center.
1: Like, two or three seasons.
0: Right, exactly. And people bringing their boats up, and I turned around. I was doing kind of like a scan to see, like, you know, the sun going down and everything, and I looked, and I go, oh, my gosh, that's so cool. People just pulling up and watching the show.
1: Right.
0: That's awesome. Mm-hmm. Yeah.
1: I miss those days. I don't think we're ever going to get whatever they started to build over there.
0: I know, whatever it is over there. It's like, what's going on?
1: I don't think it's going to happen.
0: Oh, my gosh. 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
1: Or staying home.
0: Yeah. 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But yeah, give us a call and let us know. 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And we want to know some good place for camping as well.
1: Mm-hmm.
0: Where can we go?
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1: Got a disabled dump truck on 95 northbound, right at Thurber's Avenue, right on the curb there. It's in the center lane, too, so this is no fun. And it's causing some delays on 95 northbound as well, backing up to Route 10. You will get by it. Just stay to the left or right. Right now, it's in the center lane. 95 on the southbound side coming into Providence. We're incident-free there. Just some light volume down by Lonsdale Avenue to 146. 146, very easy-going ride. Same with the 610 this morning. No problems on Route 37. Route 2 headed down to Route 4. You're good there as well. And 138 westbound. Still have some road construction. This overnight crew's taking a little bit longer to pack up. They should be done by 7 this morning. Then we'll be all good on 138 westbound. As far as congestion goes, still bumps on the road there. 195 eastbound out to Wareham. Doing fine. Still have a crash on 24 northbound at Route 140. It's causing big delays on 24 northbound. Your current slowdown start at Padelford Street. If you're on 24 northbound, you've got brake lights just before Stephen Street on 140 northbound. Once you're on 24 and past the scene of that crash, though, you've got plenty of running room up to Harrison Boulevard. Things are shaking out from an earlier crash up by 93. 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
0: 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So we do have lots of sunshine for today. It's going to be warm and comfortable. Low humidity, high of 82 this afternoon, low 55 for tonight, and tomorrow mostly sunny with a high of 85. Right now, 58 in Jamestown, 55 in Somerset, 55 in Providence here at Southern New England's Country. Cat.

0: Cat Country 98.1, Courtney and Brendan in the morning. It is 6:57 on your Wednesday, and we're talking camping. It is National Camping Month, and we want to know what side you're on. Is camping awesome, or is it just terrible? You're saying, nope, no mosquitoes, no nothing. I don't want to deal with any of that.
1: Mm-hmm. Yeah.
0: And if you are going camping, where are you going? And this is bringing back some great memories for you on our Facebook page. Mm-hmm. Scott was talking about Normandy Farms in Foxborough. Once you go there, you won't want to go anywhere else, he said.
1: Exactly.
0: Yeah.
1: And I had been there probably when I was like 12 years old. Mm. Like I mentioned, my grandfather had like a RV trailer.
0: Oh, yeah.
1: That he would bring around to different places. And Normandy Farms, who went there for one summer, spent a week there.
0: Yeah.
1: Or at least 3 or 4 days. And it was great, considering we live so close by anyway. It was like a world away. It felt
0: That's
1: like paradise.
0: Awesome.
1: I remember they had like a few different swimming pools. It's probably expanded like 20 times,
0: yeah,
1: what I remember.
0: Mm-hmm.
1: They had a little dance on Friday nights in the rec hall there.
0: Oh, cool.
1: Yeah, it was great.
0: That's awesome.
1: Yeah, some great memories.
0: Yeah.
1: Mm-hmm.
0: And that's the thing. Sometimes this is what it pulls up because it's been so long. Like, I haven't been camping since I was an adult, I don't think.
1: Uh-huh.
0: Not that I can recall.
1: Yeah.
0: We kept saying we're going to go camping. Mike's been camping, I think, since I've known him, but I haven't been.
1: Sure.
0: And so, yeah, it's one of those things. It brings back the childhood memories.
1: Well, it does for me also, because this is one of the first places where I saw like people dancing with the DJ. Because remember, I'm 12 years old. I'm too young to get into nightclubs. School dances haven't really been a thing yet.
0: Right.
1: And so just to see, there's somebody playing the records. Like, I like to play records.
0: Yeah.
1: And there's people dancing, getting along. This is a fun little time.
0: So that's really cool. So it really ignited your future career
1: did.
0: Aspirations
1: for sure.
0: As well.
1: Yeah.
0: Wow. That's very cool.
1: Mm-hmm.
0: Yeah.
1: I remember that more than the pools or anything else we did that
0: You're
1: week.
0: Like, we were dancing.
1: I couldn't tell you another activity, but
0: so
1: much
0: fun. And the
1: DJ
0: was cool. Yeah.
1: Cool enough.
0: Yeah. With all the albums
1: 86,
0: and stuff.
1: Yeah. Why not?
0: Mm-hmm. That's really awesome.
1: Mm-hmm.
0: Yeah. So that's what we're talking about today and what side you're on as far as with camping. Is it awesome or is it the worst? We did put this up on Facebook and some other folks are chiming in as well. It's funny. Let's see. Oh, a lot of people talking about Indian Ranch.
1: Yeah.
0: And Lori says, no, allergies. And Andrew says, my idea of roughing it is the Holiday Inn Express. No thanks. Josh says, the best thing is you get to be in nature. You can reset. The worst thing, mosquitoes and poison ivy. Oh, yeah, definitely.
1: There's that.
0: Mm-hmm. Mm-hmm. And then Sammy says, coastal Maine is a great place. It takes forever to drive anywhere, and that's what they mean when they said you can't get there from here. But it has the most amazing views of the ocean, so that would be a great place to go camping, too.
1: Sure would.
0: Yeah. So that's what we're asking you today, and I know people have been chiming in, too.
1: On the text line.
0: On the text line.
1: 401-224-1285. 756 says, I just went camping at the Grand Canyon during April school break. That's
0: The Grand Canyon.
1: Yeah.
0: That's fantastic.
1: 832 says, we have a great camp and family entertainment every weekend. It's such a great break from the hectic day-to-day life. They say they camp from May 1st to October 15th every year. They still pay the rent, but they don't go home. They camp at, is it Kala Luka Campground in Foster?
0: Wow.
1: She says, just me and my two little dogs in nature, and I absolutely love it. That's Bonnie from West Warwick.
0: That's
1: chiming
0: cool.
1: in there. And 334 says, camping equals spending a small fortune to live like you're homeless for a weekend.
0: Oh my goodness gracious. Some people are into it, some people not so much.
1: Exactly.
0: Yeah. Some people are probably out camping right now listening to us
1: and
0: with their coffee
1: fine.
0: In hand.
1: Love
0: and that's
1: that.
0: Cool. Very cool. So we're going to go back to the phones and you can feel free to chime in too. 401-224-1285. Camping is awesome or camping is the worst. And if you love it, where are you going for camping? We've got Jules on the line in Greenville. Good morning.
2: Well, back in my younger years, I had this amazing boyfriend who was very adventurous. So we would go to this place in Vermont called Merck Forest.
0: Yep.
2: And you would have to hike up to your lean-to or little cabin, and you could only take with you what you could carry on your back.
0: Oh, boy.
1: Oh, wow.
0: Yeesh.
2: And even the dog had a backpack, and he carried the pots and pans.
0: The dog was like, how did I get roped into this?
1: Who carried the beer and wine?
2: We didn't carry much of that because it was just the two of us. And it was probably a 2-mile hike up. And, no electricity. You cooked on the fire. You did your business in the woods. But it was such a gorgeous location.
0: Yeah.
2: We could hike up and see the presidential range of mountains.
0: Wow.
2: And it was such a nice experience. We were up there one time and it snowed. We would go fishing up on the mountain and catch breakfast. It was really an adventure.
0: Wow. That's real deal, Jules.
1: No kidding.
0: Oh.
2: So now I might do a little glamping, but not that much.
0: Yeah. I'm glad you have those great memories, because I'm not so sure you would want to do that now.
1: Well, with all the dogs, though, it'd make the hike up the mountain much easier. You wouldn't have to carry a thing.
2: I would put myself in the backpack. I'd get a big dog.
0: Right, exactly. A real big dog.
2: Yeah. Maybe a horse or a llama. A llama.
0: Yeah. You were talking about that Iditarod team at one point, yeah. So you might have to do something like that.
1: Training starts in June, dogs. Let's go.
2: Come on, Brendan. Go mush with me. I would love, if I thought I could do it, I would go do it for one last time, but I don't know.
0: It's a lot.
1: One last time? You're not Barry Manilow, Jules. Get out there and hike.
0: It's her farewell camping tour.
2: Brendan, get off my back. I'm almost 70.
1: Stop it.
0: See, you look so young and you do so many things.
1: Stop that crazy talk.
2: Courtney, that's a nice way of saying I'm very immature and I'm okay with it.
1: That's why we like you.
0: We love you, Jules.
1: You're one of us. Old.
0: Crazy.
2: Maybe we could go camping over at Shady Acre sometime.
0: There you go.
1: That's right, a one-hour camp.
0: We don't have to go fishing for breakfast. We just mosey on into...
2: No, we don't. In and out, bada bing, bada boom. Mm-hmm.
0: Bada bing, bada boom. I love it.
2: Hey, you guys have a good day.
0: You too,
1: Jules.
0: Take good care, Jules. Bye-bye.
3: 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Now, Cat Country traffic.
1: Slow going coming into Providence on 95 North this morning. We've got that disabled dump truck. It's in the center lane on 95 Northbound at Thurber's Avenue. Some delays there. Once you're past that, though, you've got a good ride coming up to 195, obviously, and right into downtown Providence. 95 on the southbound side, not bad at all. Seeing some additional delays on 95 Northbound, though, up after 295 in North Attleboro. From there up towards the Mansfield Rest Area and the 495 interchange. 146 southbound, just some light volume after Branch Avenue if you're coming into the city. The 610 is looking good. No problems on Route 37. They're wrapping up that road work on 138 westbound for the morning, so you should be okay there. On 95 southbound, we've got a crash down by Route 4. This one's blocking the left shoulder, so use some caution down there. Doesn't look like there are any major delays behind it, though. Over on the south coast, we've got a pretty easygoing ride between Westport and Wareham. You're moving at the speed limit. 140 northbound stalling out, getting on to 24. The crash that we had on 24 northbound at 140 has been cleared. You still have delays just after Padelford Street, and then additional heavier volume now heading up towards 44. After that, plenty of running room. 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Cat

0: Back Country 98.1, Courtney and Brendan in the morning. It is your Wednesday, 7:10, and we're talking camping this morning. And I think people are like kind of, you know, making me think I really want to go camping.
1: It's because whenever we do a topic like this, we hear from all the people who absolutely love camping. And it's always the same answer they give us. Oh, I love camping. And no, you can't come.
0: Yeah, exactly. You can't come with us, but
1: we're trying.
0: It's great. I was looking it up. It's Lake Compounce, and they have a campground over there. Uh-huh. And I think that's the one that the kiddos went a few years ago. And so my daughter-in-law was like, hey, you want to go? And so I think, and they also have little cabins, and they have, you could also do your camping if you want with a tent, mm-hmm. but they have like little cabins too. So that's, I think, what I would go for.
1: It's also like the country's oldest amusement park, if I'm not mistaken, down there, Lake Compounce.
0: Yeah, it's fun, Lake Compounce. It's been a long while. I think we brought the kids when they were little.
1: I've never been. I know. I used to hear their commercials, and they'd always talk about free soda. And for me, you hear free soda.
0: Whoa, like, free soda.
1: It's worth the 3-hour drive or whatever.
0: Friend's like, I'm there.
1: Exactly. Save me a whole 99 cents on soda. Well, actually, if you're at an amusement park, it's much more for a soda.
0: Yeah, exactly.
1: Some places. Probably 5 or 6.
0: It's
1: anyway.
0: A lot. So that would be a nice thing to wrap in. You can go down there. You can have some fun, you know, amusement park stuff.
1: Sure.
0: But you can also do your camping as well. I like that. Mm-hmm. So maybe a little overnight over there. I'm going to check into that.
1: Absolutely. I went up to Lake George probably, like, it had to be 6 or 7 years ago.
0: Oh, Lake George. Yeah.
1: It's fun up there. We rented a cabin that was next to a hotel. It was like part of a hotel. Like they had the hotel part. And then they had these other cabins. And those cabins felt a lot to me like camping. Very primitive.
0: Really?
1: It wasn't even, I couldn't even call it glamping. There was no glam to it at all.
0: Oh, so the basics.
1: But it wasn't like hotel nice either.
0: Right. It's sort of in the middle. Did you like it?
1: I liked it enough.
0: Yeah.
1: It was cool because we had my wife's parents and her aunts and uncles there up there with us as well.
0: Okay.
1: The kids were there. I mean, I only went for a night, maybe two. I had some other things going on. So I drove up there myself and met up with them. Mm-hmm. It was nice. And what I loved about this one the most, we had our own swimming pool in the backyard of this little cabin.
0: Oh, your very own?
1: Like our very own private in-ground pool. Yeah, they'd have like a pool guy who'd come in the morning and skim all the stuff out. So it was pretty good living.
0: Yeah, that was actually pretty good.
1: Uh-huh.
0: Yeah.
1: And we got to see all the cool things up there in that area, too.
0: Right, right. Mm-hmm. So it wasn't exactly camping, but I guess it was closer to that than hotel life?
1: Yeah.
0: I don't know.
1: It was a pretty, I don't know what it costs altogether, but I think it was
0: more economical,
1: too.
0: Yeah. That's the thing, too, with camping. It's, you know, you can get away with doing some things that are cheaper.
1: Yeah.
0: Yeah.
1: Just stay away from the taco night on the Minnehaha.
0: The Minnehaha.
1: Yeah.
0: It's not so haha.
1: Well, there was just a long line for they were out of shells by the time I got to the front of the line. People went crazy on that.
0: Don't you hate that?
1: Like I would have gone for free soda back at Lake Compounce.
0: Exactly.
1: Yeah. So what? It's open now? Let's go.
0: Oh my gosh. So that's what we're talking about this morning. Camping. You in or not so much?
1: Right. 401-224-1285 is the number. Give us a call. Send us a text. So many people texting in this morning. Lily from Fall River says, camping is great. I started in April. See, there you go. I've already camped 4 weekends already. This weekend I'll be at Miles Standish in Carver. 4th of July I'll be at Massasoit in Taunton. And Lily absolutely loves it.
0: So that's kind of cool to bounce around because I was thinking, people get very loyal to one spot. That's where they go every single year. But I like that idea of just going to different places.
1: Well, I think the state parks, they don't let you stay like a whole season. You can't hog the space because it's, you know, for the public. So you can reserve a few days, maybe a week during the weekdays. I don't know exactly. But I know you can't stay like a whole season.
0: This is a whole camping
1: spot.
0: Culture.
1: It is.
0: It's like to get to know all of this.
1: 505 says, I love camping, but I haven't been in a while. There are a lot of great places to go from Rochester, Mass. All the way up through the Cape. 520 says, I grew up camping and backpacking. My favorite place I've ever been was a 4-day mule packing trip where you rode mules out to the eastern Sierras and camped next to a lake and then did day rides out to scenic points and whatever else. I grew up in California for context and frequently went camping in Yosemite National Park.
0: That's really cool. Mm-hmm. I like that. With the donkeys?
1: Sure.
0: Oh.
1: Mules.
0: Mules.
1: Yeah. Don't call them donkeys. They get offended.
0: They get mad.
1: They're mules, Courtney. Mules.
0: So cute.
1: Right.
0: Well,
1: everybody else is like, look at the beautiful mules. And you're like, hey, nice donkeys. Look at the donkeys. Oh.
0: I used to ride horses, so maybe I could handle that.
1: You probably could.
0: Of course, Mike doesn't like horses, so I don't know if he would like the mules.
1: Just use the proper terminology.
0: Mules are going to get very offended.
1: Yep.
0: So 401-224-1285, we've got more calls on the way. 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I like what Andrew put about roughing it, is going to the Holiday Inn Express.
1: Yeah.
0: That's about all he'll do. Cat Country Mornings.
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1: Still have that dump truck in the center lane on 95 northbound, right up by Thurber's Avenue. That's causing some big delays now, backing you up to Route 37. It's just a long, slow go there from Jefferson Boulevard, about 20 miles an hour, up to Thurber's Avenue. Stay to the left and right of the dump truck if you want to get by just a few seconds faster. 195 on the westbound side, not quite backed up to the state line, but it is sluggish past the merge points getting over the Washington Bridge. Further up on 95 northbound, we had some delays by 295 in North Attleboro. It looks like those have cleared up. Still have some moderate volume up by Toner Boulevard to 495. On the southbound side of 95, you've got a fairly easy ride into Providence. Still going 50 miles an hour down by Branch Avenue. On 146, you've got brake lights at Admiral Street, and that's it. The 610 inbound, 10 north, is a little bit sluggish after Westminster Street. No problems on 295 north or southbound. Route 4 is looking good. The crash that we had on 95 southbound by Route 4 has been cleared out of the way. Still have some road construction happening this morning. They have the left lane closed, and they should be wrapping that up if they haven't already. On 138 westbound, construction only happens overnight. 195 eastbound along the south coast, you're good. 140 northbound still stalling out at Stephen Street because of an earlier crash there. 24 northbound is also sluggish, starting at Padelford Street up to 44. After that, you've got some running room and some minor delays up by Harrison Boulevard. 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
0: And it's looking lovely out there for today. A nice summery day. High of 82.

0: Cat Country 98.1. Courtney and Brendan in the morning. It is 7:30 on your Wednesday, and we're talking all about camping. Oh, my goodness.
1: What?
0: It's making me want to go. I'm really excited. I'm looking now for times and stuff.
1: To me, it sounds wonderful.
0: Yes.
1: Right? But then, like me with a lot of things, it sounds great until I get there, and that's like, great, now what do I do with myself?
0: Oh.
1: I got so many things I could be doing at home if I wasn't here right now.
0: Here's the thing about camping. It's all about getting there and then relaxing.
1: I can't do that.
0: You're not good at that.
1: Not at all.
0: But maybe you would be with camping because you have no choice. Like, you go there. It's kind of like when I say to people, all right, when you get to the gym, you have to work out. That's what you're there for. So, like, at the camp, well, you're like, no, I just walk around. But at the campgrounds, it's like, okay, now we have to make s'mores, or maybe we just chill. Maybe we just go and go down to the water. Like, there's things that you do there, but it's more relaxing.
1: Or we just sit and try and get on the Wi-Fi.
0: Ah, so you're the scroller, and then just trying to bring your laptop and do work.
1: I can't disconnect from reality, because when I come back, reality's going to hit me in the face.
0: That's okay. It's going to hit you in the face anyway. Bam. There it is.
1: Exactly. No, I need to be connected.
0: Wow.
1: I do.
0: It must be hard for you to really, truly chill out.
1: It's hard for me to pack to go on vacations because it's like I want to bring the clothes that I need for three different seasons because I never look ahead to see what the weather's going to be like. And I know I should.
0: But you want to be prepared no matter what.
1: But then I want to make sure there's room in my luggage for my Bluetooth speaker, maybe my little DJ mixer, my laptop is an essential.
0: Oh, my God. Yeah. What, just in case you have to bust out a party?
1: Exactly. To this day, I have not yet had to bust out a party. That stuff usually stays in the luggage. But
0: you are too funny.
1: I just need to know I have it there.
0: Oh, my gosh.
1: Right?
0: 401-224-1285.
1: It's better now because my kids are older. We can go out at night. But back in the days when it's like bedtime was still 7 or 8, even when we were on vacation, that's when it's like, what do you do from 8 to 10? You know, you can't put the TV on because like, you don't want to wake up the kids.
0: Right. So you had to have,
1: Uh-huh.
0: Oh, my
1: gosh. Maybe I need my own tent.
0: Yeah,
1: I should go camping.
0: I'm going to talk to your wife. She might agree. We're talking about camping. You love it, you hate it, and if you do love it, where are you going?
1: Yeah,
0: convince us to get out and go do some camping. We're going to go back to the phones. Good morning. How do you feel about camping?
2: Oh, it's the best.
0: You love it?
2: I live for camping.
0: Oh, what's the best thing about it?
2: Just being out in nature, and, you know, you don't have to drive anywhere. Your friends and everybody's around you, and it's just a great time.
0: Yeah. Like,
2: we're going camping this weekend.
0: Oh, good. Where are you going?
2: We're going to George Washington.
0: Oh, nice. Nice. That's a very popular spot. It's beautiful over there.
2: Yes, it's very nice.
0: Oh, nice. Do you have any tips about, like with the mosquitoes and stuff like that? You just spray yourself up, stay away from the bugs?
2: Yeah. If you have coffee grinds out, just leave them out because the bugs hate it.
0: Oh, really?
1: Oh.
0: All right, good tip.
2: Yeah. So we pour the coffee, and then we leave it on the picnic bench, and the bugs hate coffee grinds.
0: All right.
2: It's a little get there.
0: Yeah, because that's one of my thing is the bugs.
1: Yeah, nobody likes the bugs.
2: Yeah.
0: Well, that's a great way to kick off your season, too.
2: Yes, like we camp as much as possible. We would go every weekend if we could.
0: Oh, so chill, so relaxing. You probably have the best food, too, right? Great snacks. Yep.
2: And when people know we're going camping, everybody asks us, when are you guys going camping? Because we're like advanced campers.
0: Oh, we have, advanced campers.
2: Like, you'll blink your eyes and our tent and everything will be set up.
0: Wow.
1: Whoa.
0: You guys are very advanced, and I bet you you're the fun time crew, too. You sound fun.
2: Oh, yeah. Most definitely.
0: They're like, woohoo!
2: Yeah, exactly. That's how it is.
0: And who is this?
2: This is Diana.
0: And Diana, what town are you calling from?
2: I'm calling from Warwick.
0: Awesome, Diana. All right, Diana and the fun time crew, it's on this weekend.
2: That's right. Absolutely.
0: GW Campground. Well, have so much fun, and thanks for those tips, too. That's great.
1: Wait, how many people can you sleep in this thing?
0: Oh, yeah. There's a lot.
2: Have a good day.
1: That's all we're going to learn.
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4: Now, Cat Country traffic.
1: Big delays on 95 northbound this morning, all the way back to the airport connector road up to Thurber's Avenue. This is because of a disabled dump truck. It's in the right center lane up by Thurber's Avenue, just as traffic gets on from Thurber's Avenue onto Route 95. Best bet is to stay to the left where the two left lanes are open. That right center one taken up by the dump truck, then there's the right lane which is open, but you've got traffic coming in from Thurber's. So it's a messy situation right now. 195 westbound, you're backed up to the state line coming into Providence. Got a crash. crash blocking the left lane on 95 South, too. Oh, starting back at George Street, you've got brake lights there now. Down to the crash scene, which is over by Route 126, Smithfield Avenue. Route 146, also feeling some effects of this as people try and detour around, too. Currently, brake lights at Mineral Spring Avenue. 6 eastbound after Killingley Street is slow. 10 northbound stuck after Westminster Street, getting up to 95. 295, both directions, doing fine. You've got some light volume on 95 northbound up by Toner Boulevard in Attleboro, up there towards the Mansfield Rest area, and up to 495. 495 is fine, though. No delays. Crash scene that we had at 24 northbound at Route 140 has been cleared up for about a half hour now, but you still have residual delays starting just after Bedelford Street on 24 northbound. Your delays on 140 northbound start before Stevens Street. Further up on 24 northbound, just by Harrison Boulevard, up to 139, down to about 35 miles an hour there. 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

0: bringing you the latest news in the world of country music. It's the Nashville Update.
1: Getting the inside track on Morgan's organ. Well, it's actually a piano. But this piano flipping incident in Denver that I talked about on Monday, I think it was.
2: Yeah.
1: Because it happened over the weekend. His piano wasn't working right on stage, so he pulled up Billy Joel in Russia and flipped the whole thing over.
2: Oh, my gosh.
1: Right there on stage. Very controversial, because some of us don't like to see pianos getting tipped over. I'm not going to name names, me. Mm-hmm. Some of the fans were a little bit distraught about his anger for this, and a lot of people thought it was childish, too. But as a few people also pointed out, it's pretty common for rock stars to smash their instruments on stage for entertainment values too, usually with guitars, because they get them for free. I don't know if he's getting free pianos. If he is, I want to know who's giving him free pianos so they can sign me up too. I'll give you at least a good Instagram post in exchange for the free piano. Why did he do it? He says it was experiencing technical issues during the first two nights of the Denver, Colorado shop. And this happened while he was playing, while he was preparing to perform his hit Sand in My Boots. He became visibly frustrated as the song went on. Ultimately, he just stood up and sang it a cappella. But good news, the piano back in action, according to an update from Morgan on TikTok. He shared a short video of himself in what looks like it might be a backstage area. He's got headphones on. He's standing in front of a red piano. And it looks like it was set up before the second night of his show, the day after the controversial piano flip. He says, I want you to know, guys, right now, the piano is working.
2: Okay. Mm-hmm. Well, I guess he banged it into submission there.
1: I guess so.
2: It's like, oh, my goodness.
1: They probably get another one in the truck. They must.
2: Yeah. Oh, my goodness. Mm-hmm. That Morgan, silly goose.
1: That's right. Mm-hmm. Steinway, if you're listening, I'll still take the free piano.
2: Take it in an Instagram post. And Jason Aldean, 20 years ago, can you imagine? It was 20 years ago he made his debut on the main stage of the Nissan Stadium CMA Music Fest. And this year he's going to headline the first night of the stadium shows. And in those 20 years, he said the excitement of playing the biggest festival in the country, in country music, hasn't worn off at all. He says it's such a big thrill for us artists to get out there and play in front of so many people. So fun. And you know everybody's having such a blast, you know, not only there watching it, but the people up there as well. But I can't believe it's 20 years. Wow.
1: That is a
2: lot.
1: Where
2: does it go?
1: Uh-huh.
2: But yeah, the fans now come from all over the world for the CMA Fest, making it the biggest global country music festival with around 95,000 people attending every year. And I still laugh when I've had people go there. They just go to Nashville just to kind of hang out and enjoy, and they're like, what's all this? Where's all these people come from? It's the CMA Fest. That's huge.
1: You gotta plan your trip around what's going on in the area, because I was down there for 4th of July last year. Was it last year? Yeah, I guess it was last year. And fantastic.
2: Yeah.
1: A ton of people. Like on 4th of July, we took a walk down in the morning where they were moving staging around and stuff.
2: Yeah.
1: And it's like, we're not coming back here after 3 in the afternoon.
2: You gotta be careful.
1: It was getting too crazy then.
2: Yeah, it gets nuts. It gets nuts there anyway, but then when you have a holiday or something like this going on, forget about it.
1: Uh-huh.
2: Mm-hmm.
1: We saw Russell Dickerson off in the distance, though. He was up on the stage four blocks down.
2: And you're like, the Russell!
1: Yeah, but I wasn't getting anywhere near those crowds.
2: Nope.
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1: Got a crash on 95 southbound at Route 126 and Smithfield Avenue. They're working to clear that up. It has the two left lanes blocked, though, so that's causing big delays. Almost backed up to the state line, even before Route 114. You're going to see some brake lights there related to this crash. 146 southbound, we've got moderate volume over by Mineral Spring Avenue. The 610 inbound all jammed up now. 6 eastbound after Killingley Street on 10 northbound. Your delays start way back at Niantic Avenue. These are people trying to get up further up on 95 northbound and around Thurber's Avenue. Avenue where we had a disabled dump truck in the right center lane. Looks like they're getting that cleared up now. It should be cleared out of the way at this point. But that's been causing some slow-going travel all along right now. So this one on Smithfield Avenue is still there. The one on Thurber's involving the dump truck, that is gone. You still have delays on 95 southbound, though, which start just after the Airport Connect Road. It's a slow go. 95 southbound headed down to Route 4 is all right. No problems on 138 over the Jamestown Bridge now that the construction's happening overnight. 195 east, westbound trying to get over the Washington Bridge. Your backup start well into Seekonk now, even before you get to the state line. 195 eastbound, no trouble out to Wareham. 140 northbound, you tap the brakes at Stevens Street, getting on to 24. On 24 northbound, still have delays starting at Padelford Street now. Residual delays from an earlier crash. They extend now up to 495, so it's got heavier volume there through those construction zones. Then some running room up through the Brockton and Avon stretch. Slow again after Harrison Boulevard down to 25 miles an hour on your way up to 93. 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
2: 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Sunny, warm, comfortable too. Low humidity, high of 82, low 55 tonight. Sunny with a high of 85 for tomorrow. Right now, 61 in Fall River, 60 in Cumberland, 60 in Providence here at Southern New England's Country. 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

0: Two of these statements are true. One of them is a bunch of bunk. Win valuable prizes with Courtney and Brendan right now. We're playing Fact or Fiction.
1: Hi, good morning, Cat Country. Who's this?
2: This is Nick.
1: And Nick, where are you calling from?
2: Peacock, Massachusetts.
1: And have you won in the last 30 days?
2: I have not.
1: All right, you're cleared to play with us. Fact or Fiction, we're going to give you three statements. Two of them are true, one of them not so much. You want to identify the false statement to win tickets to see Ty Myers, okay?
2: Perfect.
1: All right, and the theme today, we're doing a little U.S. history because, you know, it's the big birthday, 250th birthday of America.
3: Uh-huh. So we're talking White House history this morning. I'm going to read the clues. You tell me which of these is the lie. Ready?
2: Yeah.
3: Here we go. Statement number one. The White House was originally painted pink, but it was changed to white to cover burn marks from the War of 1812. Statement number two. Andrew Jackson was once gifted a 1,400-pound wheel of cheese that sat in the White House lobby for years until he held a public party to eat it. Statement number three. John Quincy Adams regularly went skinny dipping in the Potomac River during his early morning exercise routine. Which one of these statements is false?
2: Ooh, that's a tough one. I'm going to guess number one.
3: Number one, you are correct. That one is the lie. Congratulations.
1: Oh my gosh. Can you believe they ate all that cheese and that guy was skinny dipping?
3: Those were the truths. The truth about the White House is it was first painted with a lime-based whitewash in 1798 to protect the stone from freezing long before the War of 1812.
1: Wow.
3: You guessed correctly. You are going to see Ty Myers in Bridgeport. Congrats.
2: Thank you so much.
1: You're so welcome.
3: Very welcome.
1: I am very impressed that you know your U.S. history. That
3: no
1: is fantastic.
2: Thank you.
1: Yeah, there you go. He goes, I can't take all the credit.
3: Right.
1: I was guessing, yes.
3: Ty Myers coming to the Hartford Healthcare Amp in Bridgeport Friday, June 19th. Ticketmaster.com has tickets for everybody else who does not know their history, but you do, so you win. Congratulations.
2: Thank you both so much. Have a great day.
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0: 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Now, Cat Country traffic.
3: Big backups on both sides of 95 on the southbound side because of a crash that has two left lanes blocked at Smithfield Avenue. This is sending you back to the state line now on 95 southbound. You're right on 146 is not bad. Still moving about 30 miles an hour down by Admiral Street. The 610 inbound, that's slow going right now. 6 eastbound after Killingly Street. 10 northbound just before Niantic Avenue. We've got a crash on 295 northbound just reported. This one has the shoulder blocked over by Route 6 and some delays on 295 northbound, which start back at Route 37 as well, so a slow ride there. 95 northbound's been sluggish all morning. Brake lights even before the airport connector road because of an earlier disabled dump truck that was in the center lane up by Thurber's Avenue. Got a new crash, though, out for by the state offices on 95 northbound. This one has the left lane block, so tough time getting through downtown Providence. This is on the main portion of Route 95. Only the right lane gets by. Your delays on 195 westbound start even before the state line, well into Seekonk right now. 195 eastbound is speed limit all the way out to Wareham. 140 northbound, you've got brake light action before Stephen Street in East Taunton. Residual delays from an earlier crash over by Padelford Street on Route 24 northbound. Then plenty of running room. It's light volume moving about 50 miles an hour up through Brockton into Avon. Things do go slower the closer you get up to 93, especially up after Route 139 in Randolph. That's traffic. I'm Brendan Sharp.

0: Cat Country 98.1, Mornings with Courtney and Brendan. Great to be here with you. It is 8:10 on your Wednesday.
1: We're talking about camping this morning, whether you're RVing, camping, glamping, tenting, whatever it is. Maybe you hate camping. We'd love to hear from you, too, at 401-224-1285. That's the number. Give us a call or send us a text. Lots of texts coming in this morning, including 810, who says, I love being around a campfire and making s'mores and just being outside, but I'm not a huge fan of tent camping and not having my nice shower and water pressure. I've been glamping. That's something I'd much rather do. The big dream is to have an RV and drive around and camp with that. She says, this will be my husband's first Father's Day with our toddler. He's requested to go camping. We'll see how interesting it will be with the two-year-old. They're going to a campsite in Plymouth.
0: That should be fun. Uh-huh. And they have great memories no matter what. You know, I have great memories from being that young.
1: Yeah.
0: You know what I mean? 4, 5, 6, going camping.
1: I've got memories of it starting to rain overnight while I was in my tent and the tent getting wet underneath here.
0: Oh, yeah.
1: Getting wet in the tent.
0: See,
1: it's no fun.
0: Because when you're a kid, though, you don't have to take care of all the big stuff. When you're little, you're just kind of like, oh, that happened. And the parents are like trying to clean things up and get everything, you know.
1: Oh, no, they just let my tent stay out there. They're like, yeah, come on in.
0: Come on in.
1: Everything gets soaked. 199 on the text line says, you've got to check out Cozy Hills in Connecticut. Ooh. For me, I like the wood fires at night. It sounds and it smells so very relaxing. 166 says, my family goes camping every year at Miles Standish in July. The kids are already counting down the days for this. And Sandy's on the text line this morning. She says, I'm definitely a glamper. We love it. We have a 30-foot travel trailer, but we go with our friends, which also have campers. So as a group, so much fun.
0: Oh, yeah.
1: Cornhole, drinking, fun. They go to Circle C and Voluntown. That's one of our favorites, she says. Sandy Pond is great. Also, Whispering Pines. Wawa Loam is on her list as well.
0: Oh, nice.
1: She says, we like to go to different places.
0: Cornhole. Love that.
1: Yeah. You're saying it like we're playing Marco Polo and changing up the words. I just don't know what the other word is. The when you hear someone say cornhole.
0: You just go, let's go play.
1: Polo.
0: Yeah, polo. Oh, my gosh. And on Facebook, Paula says, worst thing, the mosquitoes and the bugs definitely have an air mattress. Worst thing, Crystal says, is breaking down the site. So much work. Best part, relaxing by the fire at night. Absolutely. Isabel says, best place to go is New Hampshire. Worst is the, when it's raining in the tent. Yep, as you know.
1: Yep.
0: Best is cooking over an open fire. And Paula says, best is spending time with your family, of course. But yeah, I think pretty much everyone. Oh, and Kathleen says, worst camping, yuck.
1: But it's not for everybody.
0: No, the best thing is just hanging out with your family, having that downtime, no distractions as far as like, yeah, I mean, I'm sure people are on their phones or whatever if they can be, but at times, but for the most part, it's just you and nature, and you can't, you know, go clean the house or do all these little projects.
1: Yeah,
0: it's
1: quiet for me. It's like we're wasting time if I'm not doing that.
0: I know, but it's so good for the soul, though, Bren.
1: Yeah.
0: You gotta try it.
1: Okay.
0: And just chill out, you know? Try that.
1: Sure. Get me one of those 30-foot travel trailers like Sandy has.
0: I was going to say, yeah, if you have something like that, I think you'll be fine.
1: Uh-huh. Like a tour bus.
0: Exactly. So 401-224-1285, we are having you call in and talk about if you love camping or if you don't love camping so much. But if you do love camping, we want to know where you're going camping, too. You can tell us about your experiences. We're going to go back to the phones. We have Doug in Plymouth. How do you like camping?
2: Oh, we love it.
0: Oh,
2: we finally worked our way up to a 35-foot fifth wheel.
0: Wow.
1: Whoa.
0: Oh, my gosh.
1: Yes. Serious.
2: And I'll tell you this. It sleeps too comfortably.
0: Wow.
1: Okay. You're just saying that so we don't show up.
0: Yeah, exactly.
2: Yeah. We started out camping, and we've gone like all over. I will say that we made a couple of long hauls down to Disney with the RV when the kids were younger, and that was fun.
1: Mm-hmm.
2: And when we first got into it, I hear you talking about prices. It's cheap. It's not so cheap anymore.
0: Oh.
2: Most of your campgrounds are $60 to $70 a night.
0: Really?
1: Whoa.
2: Yeah. You know, for just water and electric.
0: Right.
2: Like you go up to Normandy Farms, and they're $120 a night.
0: Wow. Okay.
1: And yeah. Some would say worth every penny.
0: Yeah. Yeah.
2: But pulling into a Cracker Barrel or a Walmart, you know, after they've closed is free, and it's, you know, it's priceless, you know.
0: Right. That's true. That's true. And they do encourage, they let you stay there overnight, right?
1: Yeah, most of them do.
0: Yeah, a lot of them do, yeah.
2: Yeah, yeah, as long as you're not interfering with their business. And you
0: right.
2: just, you think about the courtesy and the respect, and hopefully RVers maintain that and don't wreck it for everybody, but yeah.
0: Oof.
1: You're really going fast in that RV,
2: yeah,
1: Doug.
2: Yeah, so a state trooper just passed me, and this guy goes flying by me, and yeah, he saw him up ahead of him, and yeah, Oh, all right.
0: I guess that's, but, yep, done and done.
1: Yeah.
0: That's amazing, though. I'm so glad for you. It sounds like that you get a lot of enjoyment out of that.
2: Yes, we do. Yep.
0: Yeah.
2: It's nice to get out and, you know, just get away.
0: It's funny, Doug, because you, I was telling Bren, you sound like, do you ever hear the Gaines commercial?
1: The Gain detergent.
0: The Gain detergent guy?
2: No.
0: Your voice sounds like his, and I went, that's the running guy. He sounds like the Gain guy. Listen to it next time, the Gain commercial, where he talks about the great smell of Gain,
1: sure,
0: or whatever.
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1: Slow going this morning on 95 North on now a crash, which has the left lane blocked up by Orme Street and the state offices on 95 North on. Already have delays on 95 North on anyway, as far back as Route 37 now because of an earlier crash involving a dump truck up by Thurber's Avenue. That one's been cleared out of the way. This new one they're still working on up by Orme Street. 195 on the westbound side, backed up well before the state line, trying to come into Providence. 95 southbound, that's no better. You backed up to the state line because of an earlier crash that we had over by Smithfield Avenue. That crash is cleared out of the way. You've got delays on 146 at Branch Avenue. The 610 inbound is a slow ride this morning. 6 eastbound after Killingly Street. Your backups on Route 10 northbound start at Westminster Street. We've got an accident being worked on Route 120, Route 295 northbound. This is at Route 6, and this is causing backups now to Route 37. Got some curiosity delays on 295 southbound as well. In that same area,

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1: 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So we've got sunshine for today. Very warm out there, but it's going to be comfortable too. Low humidity with a high of 82, low 55 tonight, and tomorrow mostly sunny with a high of 85.
0: What's so funny? Is it this vest?
1: No.
0: It's not the vest.
1: It was something that happened with my husband this morning, and I'm about it now.
0: At least it's not the vest. I like this vest.
1: Sometimes
0: thank you to
1: it's
0: the
1: like
0: United
1: a boomerang.
0: Way.
1: It comes, but yes, it looks awesome. Yeah. You look great. Right now we have 65 in Richmond, 64 in Taunton, 65 in Providence.
0: Oh, that
1: here
0: was
1: at
0: hilarious.
1: Southern New England.
0: Wow.

0: Country 98.1, Courtney and Brendan in the morning. I got to keep it together. Maybe I'll tell that story in the 9 o'clock hour. Oh my gosh, my poor husband. It is 8:31 on your Wednesday. We're talking about camping today, and it is National Camping Month.
1: All month long.
0: Yeah, big time to celebrate. A lot of people getting ready to get out there for the season. Some people have already started in April. Uh-huh. I remember having calls last year. People like, I'm already here. I got my coffee. I'm doing my camping. And, you know, that's amazing.
1: The camping life absolutely fascinates me. Because they send me up to a Major's RV from time to time.
0: Oh, yeah.
1: Up in Bourne when they do their big open house weekends and stuff. And you walk around there. And all the accessories and things that they have to make your RV feel like a home.
0: Mm-hmm.
1: Like, it's better than the stuff I have at home.
0: Right, exactly. Yeah, it's amazing what they can do and the glamping people are into stuff. So, but we've been talking about it all morning. Some people can't stand camping, and so we're laughing about some of the things that tell you awful about camping. But most people, it sounds like, are loving it.
1: Sure, absolutely. Some people don't. We're hearing from them on our text lines, too. 037 says, I really don't understand camping. I go to work every day so I can afford to pay the mortgage to keep a roof over my head. Why would I want to go to sleep in the woods?
0: I know, exactly. It's like, what?
1: Yeah, Isabel says camping is not happening ever for her. Doreen says, last time I went camping, it wasn't really camping. I went glamping. The friends I went with had a huge motorhome. It had more accommodations than my own house.
0: Yeah.
1: Yep, there you go. She says, I've never camped again.
0: Right, exactly, because I'm only going to glamp.
1: Yep, on the opposite side of things, though, 517 says, I grew up camping, and for me, it's not camping unless you're in a tent. We did go camping this past weekend at George Washington State Park in Chepachet. A little bit chilly on Saturday, but the campfire got us through the night, and they still had a good time.
0: Yeah. It does. It looks awesome. I know. I just need a little push to get me there. You know?
1: Yeah.
0: I'm almost there.
1: I need a slightly bigger push in Wi-Fi to get me there.
0: And a kick in the pants. Exactly.
1: And maybe a DoorDash.
0: That too. So give us a call, 401-224-1285. We're going to go back to the phones. We're talking about camping. Are you all into it or not so much? We've got Karen in Onset. Good morning.
2: I've never been camping because my mother's idea of camping was a Holiday Inn.
0: Oh, okay. And that was about it, huh?
1: Because they had a bar at the Holiday Inn.
0: They got a pool for the kids, and you can just chill out.
1: And a smoking section.
2: Yeah, hubby joined the military. He did a lot of camping.
0: Oh, I guess he did. Uh-huh. Yeah, absolutely. Now, would you ever go camping now, Karen?
2: Yeah, I would.
0: Yeah.
2: I think Scott would go camping.
0: He could show you the ropes since he knows what's up.
2: Oh, yeah.
0: Yeah. You could do a little glamping, too.
1: She lives in Onset. She's got the best of everything anyway.
0: Yeah, that's true.
1: You already have the beach, the sand, the surf.
0: Just go lay on there.
2: Yep. He's trying to get me to try one. He even went he went over to Job Lot and bought a whole case of MREs.
0: Oh, the ready-made meals there?
2: Yeah.
0: I got a whole bunch in my basement that my stepson has for us, just in case the apocalypse comes.
1: Yeah, I've got none, but now I'm nowhere to go for some.
0: Meals ready to eat. That's what it is. Yeah, yep.
1: Your husband's meals ready to eat aren't for that, Courtney. It's not for the apocalypse.
0: It's for a bad cooking night at my house,
1: that's
0: which
1: for
0: is
1: Wednesday
0: pretty much
1: night.
0: All of
1: it. We know I'm full upstairs, but I'm going to get something out of the basement.
0: He's down there for an awful long time, Karen.
1: I gotta go check for leaks in the foundation again.
0: He'd rather eat an MRE than my meal.
1: I'd rather have an MRI than eat some of your meals.
0: Oh my God.
1: From what I've heard.
0: Oh my gosh.
3: 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It's Courtney and Brendan in the morning. Now, Cat Country traffic.
1: No fun coming into Providence this morning. Good thing you've got us. 95 northbound delays starting back at Route 37 because of an earlier disabled dump truck, but now also because of a crash which has the left lane blocked on 95 northbound up by Orme Street in the state offices. It's causing big delays. You're just crawling along past the Cat Country studios to 195 eastbound, trying to get over the Washington Bridge. Sluggish over the Providence River Bridge on 195 westbound. Your backups start well into Seekonk now. And on 95 southbound, we also have some bigger delays now, starting back just before Route 114, all the way down to that scene of the crash on the northbound side. So there's definitely some curiosity there. And then on 146 southbound, you've got brake lights at Branch Avenue. We've got a disabled tractor trailer on the 610 now. This is eastbound. It's in the right lane. It's at the end of the ramp from Route 6 to the 610 connector. Just the left lane is getting by, so that's what's slowing you down on 6 eastbound and also on 10 northbound. Your delays start way back at Niantic Avenue. Avenue. Find another way if you can. 295, we've got pockets from an earlier crash on the northbound side over by Route 6. On the southbound side, you've got some curiosity left over from that as well. Further up on 295 northbound, just before Route 1 in North Attleboro, you've got some bigger delays now trying to get on to 95. 495 north and southbound looking good. No problems on 24 northbound. Just some light volume through the Brockton stretch up into Avon. 140 northbound from New Bedford to Taunton is all right. It's that last mile starting at Stevens Street down to about 20 miles an hour there. This report brought to you by Duke's Mayo. That is some good mayo. Duke's Mayo is the one with the catchy yellow lid. The full name is Duke's Mayonnaise. Get Duke's Mayo in stores today. It's got twang.

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1: And good morning, everyone. It's Courtney and Brendan, 8:42. And sad news this morning, Grammy-winning singer Peebo Bryson, a voice behind the iconic Disney songs Beauty and the Beast and A Whole New World, has passed away. He was 75. I know I saw it over the weekend. His family announced on Sunday he had suffered a stroke. And I was hoping he would recover, of course. No official cause of death has been released. But he did transition peacefully, is what the family is saying, last night around 5 p.m., surrounded by the love of his family and those closest to him. The South Carolina native started singing in his early teens as a backup singer for the local group Al Friedman and the Upsetters, and he was best known for his ballads and soulful duets with female singers like Roberta Flack. And also he famously, of course, sang the Aladdin song A Whole New World with Regina Bell and Beauty and the Beast with Celine Dion. So yeah, he was really up there. We saw him everywhere in the 80s and stuff.
2: We're gonna miss Peebo.
1: Yeah, very talented guy. Rest in peace.
2: Absolutely. Mm-hmm. If you're looking for a recording studio in Newport, there is, in fact, one. If you're doing a tour of mansions and you hear off in the distance, you're probably near that recording studio. It's located at Bell Court of Newport, and it's state-of-the-art. It's a vision come to life for Grammy-nominated music producer Nick Saracen. He's a Rhode Island native. He's lived in Newport and then lived in L.A. for years, producing tracks for mainstream artists. He told WPRI, "I've worked with Justin Bieber, Ariana Grande, and Addison Rae. I'm here now back in Newport to really bring all of that music and all of my work back here." He knew he wanted to record in Rhode Island and build a studio here, but he did not plan for it to be located inside of a Gilded Age summer cottage. And who would have thought that would happen? But he said, "When I first moved back, I was actually looking for a barn, but then I connected with Carolyn Raffaelian, who owns Bell Court. She understood this idea of building a studio to really attract music from around the world to come to Rhode Island." So he's sworn to secrecy about who has been there. I mean, he could tell. He just chooses not to. But he says the studio has drawn in top talent. He also said the studio is fully booked for the summer. A lot of the acts from the Newport Folk Fest and Jazz Fest have booked the studio during the festivals. A lot of them have extended their stay in Newport to be here. So he's looking to establish his home state as a global hub for music, bringing in artists from all over. The studio is a gift for locals, too. He says he wants to afford some opportunities
1: to
2: people here in Rhode Island to come check things out, too.
1: Would be so excited coming through the area, too, to be like, "Hey," and I bet you they talk to each other. "You should check out that recording studio."
2: Right.
1: And so that's really great.
2: Less excited when they can't get a reservation down at the mooring because famous people are in town.
1: Too many people over there,
2: yeah.
1: And this is pretty cool, although Bren begs to differ on this. A growing online petition calling for the Waffle House to expand to Rhode Island. Organizers are saying the Ocean State is perfect, that we need a 24-hour diner chain. And it's attracted hundreds of signatures. I know you were checking on it earlier, 700 and something.
2: It had 721 when we first ran this story at 6. It's up to 728.
1: Okay, so our seven listeners.
2: I blame that 1% increase on us.
1: There you go. And I guess the petition's creator is saying that, you know, we need this spot. Also, Rhode Island's a great place for it. He wants the executives to come over and say, "Hey, yeah, let's put this up," because, you know, we have college students, we have shift workers, we've got, you know, great late night stuff. We want another option for late night dinners and stuff like that. So,
2: yeah, Waffle House to me, not it.
1: You're not going to. And plus, you said you look forward to it other places.
2: This is the thing. These places that people talk about and rave about, your Waffle House, your Buc-ee's, all these things you find in the South, they're awesome because they're not around you every single day.
1: Right.
2: Your Wawa, your Sheetz, whatever.
1: The Wawa.
2: All those places.
1: Yeah.
2: Until they build one, like, close by.
1: Mm-hmm.
2: And then when you can pass it every day, not as special.
1: It's not as special.
2: Still good.
1: Right.
2: But, like, when it's busy all the time because it's the only one up here, like, you go, this Waffle House is, like, every exit down south.
1: Yeah.
2: It's not a special thing to people. They can get in. They can get out. There's no waiting. You put one here in Providence, there's going to be a wait forever.
1: Yeah.
2: And it takes away from, like, the local mom-and-pop places, too.
1: All right.
2: We do need, like, a better 24-hour option. So I will tell you
1: that.
2: Okay.
1: All right.
2: Early morning, be great to have some additional places to go.
1: Okay.
2: I just don't think Waffle House is it.
1: You're poo-pooing it.
2: Oh, look, they're up to 729 now.
1: There you go. Because we keep talking about
2: 730.
1: It. 730. Woo!
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2: It's a slow ride in and around Providence this morning. Has been all morning long. 95 on the northbound side. Your delays start back at Route 37 all the way up, all the way through downtown Providence. We had a crash over by Orme Street near the state offices. That has been cleared out of the way now, but you still have delays up to that point. You ride in on 195 westbound heading over the Washington Bridge. You're backed up well into Seekonk. Even 95 southbound still back up to 114. Most of it curiosity from that crash that we had at Orme Street, but also another crash that we had at Smithfield Avenue along the way. 146, you've got delays starting way back at Mineral Spring Avenue. 6 eastbound at Killingley Street. That is sluggish there, getting onto the 10 connector. Route 10 northbound the entire way. You're moving maybe 20 miles an hour tops, closer to 10, 15 miles an hour because of a disabled tractor trailer. It's in the right lane, and looks like they may have moved that out of the way now, but still big delays there. It's also people just trying to get around the chaos that was on 95 earlier with the disabled dump truck, but that's been cleared for a while now. On 295 northbound, your biggest delays are up by 295 in north, up by Route 1 in North Attleboro, getting on to 95. No delays at 95 northbound in that area. 495 north and southbound are fine. On 24 northbound, we've got a new crash reported up by Route 123 in Brockton. Slow going there, but otherwise a speed limit ride. 140 northbound, getting on to 24. Just minor delays now after Stephen Street in East Taunton. That's traffic. Drive safe. I'm Brendan Sharp.
1: We've got sunshine for today. Warm out there. Comfortable, too, because the humidity is going to stay low, so that's good. High of 82 this afternoon, low 55 for tonight. And tomorrow, mostly sunny with a high of 85. We've got 65 right now in Little Compton, 68 in West Warwick, 68 in Providence here at Southern New England's Country. And it's time to start up your commercial-free workday kickoff.

0: Rock Country 98.1. Courtney and Brendan in the morning, 9:03 on your Wednesday. And earlier I was giggling to myself, you know, when you just think of something and it just pops into your mind. It had nothing to do whatsoever with anything we were doing here.
1: Uh-huh.
0: And it popped into my head and I could not stop giggling. My poor husband and my poor doggy. So a few weeks ago, my husband, I come home and I'm looking. I go, oh, nice new boots. I said, where'd you get those boots? He's like, oh, I had to buy boots this morning. We had an issue. I said, what happened? He said, after I left in the morning, he takes Roscoe out to the back.
1: Uh-huh.
0: And Roscoe does his business, you know.
1: Yeah.
0: But sometimes Roscoe gets real excited to come back in the house and eat. Remember that time for Easter
1: when
0: I had people
1: over?
0: Oh, yeah.
1: He certainly made his appearance known.
0: And, you know, sometimes he gets distracted from his business and he wants to get in the house because he knows there's food in there.
1: Yep.
0: And so he did that to us on Easter one time.
1: And right
0: I
1: on
0: had
1: the
0: a
1: carpet.
0: Guest. Yeah, I had a guest kind of step in it and didn't realize. So this time Mike says, yeah, he's outside doing his business and, you know, bring him back in the house. And all of a sudden Mike steps in something. He's like, what the heck? Apparently Roscoe sometimes drops things.
1: Oh.
0: On the way into
1: yeah,
0: the house.
1: Like he's leaving a trail so he
0: yes.
1: knows where to go back out.
0: So then Mike's like, oh, man. And he stepped in it. This is right before work, right? So
1: uh-huh.
0: it's like, oh, man. So he changes his boots and everything. All of a sudden, steps in it again. And I was like, oh, my gosh.
1: With the second pair of boots.
0: Pair of boots.
1: And he doesn't have a third pair.
0: And he doesn't have a third
1: pair.
0: Yes. So I was like, are you kidding me right now? This poor guy. So I come home and I said, oh, no.
1: He goes,
0: yeah.
1: Clean it up in between.
0: He goes, I had to. He was cleaning it up. He didn't realize where everything was.
1: Oh, there was more.
0: Yes. It was multiple spots, apparently.
1: He didn't look ahead 6 feet or whatever. And be like, oh, there's the next one.
0: So then he gets that all situated, throws out the boots, gets new boots, whatever. Cleans them. I don't know, whatever. He gets new boots.
1: Yeah.
0: Okay. So we move on. So this morning, I hear like some scrubbing going on downstairs, and this was like 3 o'clock in the morning, or whatever.
1: No.
0: It's right before I'm getting up, and I'm hearing something. I go, what's going on down there? So finally, I get up and I stumble downstairs, and I'm like, and he's scrubbing the floor.
1: Yeah.
0: And I go, is everything all right? He goes, yeah, Roscoe got sick. And I'm like, oh no, because he's 15, my poor doggy.
1: Mm-hmm.
0: So he's kind of out of sorts sometimes.
1: Yeah, get to that age where it's like, do we need wall to wall carpeting or puppy pads?
0: Exactly, right? So I'm like, oh. So I look and I go, oh, I said, did you hear him get sick? And he goes, no. And I go, well, how'd you know like he was sick? And he goes, I stepped in it. And I said, oh no. Again with the stepping in it.
1: Wait, in boots?
0: No, just bare feet. So I said, poor guy. So earlier I was thinking of this and all I could see was his face going, I stepped in it. And I just busted out laughing.
1: Bare feet though.
0: So I tried not to laugh.
1: You can't buy new feet.
0: No, I tried not to laugh when I saw him this morning, but I was like, oh, this poor guy and my poor doggy. And it's just, I know it's the facts of life, but it's very hard. So poor thing.
1: Okay, we're going to get your husband some night vision goggles.
0: Exactly. I know. Yeah. He's really got to be aware of what's going on
1: and
0: around him.
1: And a gift certificate for boots.
0: Exactly. Yeah. And maybe some slippers too.
1: Yeah. Uh-huh.
0: Here's Nate Smith, Whiskey on You here at Cat Country 98.1.

0: Ella and Morgan, I can't love you anymore. Cat Country 98.1, Courtney and Brendan in the morning, 9:13, and Uber just put out their lost and found index, I guess 10 years of this. We lose a lot of stuff in Ubers.
1: I guess we do.
0: Yeah.
1: I don't Uber that often. I have not lost anything. Yeah. I'm always real careful to check.
0: Mm-hmm.
1: And if I'm with my kids, remind them like 3 or 4 times, if you have anything in here, take it.
0: Mm-hmm. Mm-hmm. Double check around you.
1: Yeah.
0: I don't use them very often either, but some people use them so much
1: of course,
0: they probably do lose some things. But you would think some of these things, like if it's stuff from kids, yeah, of course. You know,
1: the occasional teddy bear,
0: yeah,
1: or binky, whatever.
0: Barbies and stuff like that, they get lost and, you know, and left behind. But 420 donuts? How do you leave that behind?
1: That's 420 donuts?
0: That's number 6 on the list. An ankle monitor?
1: Maybe there were like 420 donuts. Maybe it was like 1 or 2 donuts with a special ingredient.
0: Oh, maybe that's what it
1: Could
0: was.
1: Be.
0: An oxygen tank? Oh, I love this one. Donny Osmond group picture. Oh, somebody's really upset about that.
1: I guess so.
0: Maybe even if it was signed or
1: something
0: like that.
1: I thought you had it. It's in the car.
0: What the heck? How about one red bottom of the Louis Vuitton heel?
1: Oh, Louboutin. That's how you know they're fake Christian Vuittons.
0: Just one.
1: Yeah, when the heel falls off the red bottom.
0: Oh, my gosh. A dishwasher? How could that be?
1: You know, I don't know. I saw that on the list. And I thought, wow. How do you?
0: Mm.
1: Right? Uh-huh. How about a pair of teeth? Dentures.
0: Oh, the dentures.
1: It seems to be a big thing. People take them out. I don't know why.
0: I could see that. I could see that because it's small, and you might forget. Maybe you put it in your pocket,
1: maybe.
0: And then it fell out.
1: Further down on the list, 20 pounds of duck sausage, pelvis implants. Are those even a thing?
0: Gosh.
1: These are things I don't want to start Googling because then they'll end up in my search history.
0: That's true.
1: My wife will be like, what are you looking for pelvis implants?
0: Right. Oh, my gosh.
1: A coffee table is here. Some Zayn Malik merch. Oh, after the concert, you get the merch.
0: Yes.
1: You leave it because you didn't have it with you when you got
0: there.
1: And
0: then you're real bummed out about that.
1: Ah. Yeah. I feel bad for these people.
0: Yeah. It's a lot of stuff that you would think that would not get lost like that, that you wouldn't leave it behind.
1: And gold mouth grills.
0: Oh.
1: Somebody get Nelly on the phone. See if he's missing
0: his
1: teeth.
0: I think that's what happened.
1: Could be.

0: looking at, I've been looking it up, Lake Compounds down there, they have a campground, and I know, like, the grandkids will love it, you know, mm-hmm. just going to hang out down there, and they've done it before, and now I want to go with them, because I'm like, oh, that sounds like a lot of fun.
1: Nice.
0: So maybe, I think they have the cabins. They have a couple different options, but one of them's cabins, and I'll do that.
1: You know what I'm all about?
0: Yeah.
1: The Embassy Suites.
0: Oh.
1: Love them.
0: Mm-hmm. Hey, you know what? They are pretty beautiful.
1: Get that good mm-hmm. breakfast in the morning, the happy hour in the afternoon.
0: Yes.
1: No tents, no RVs to deal with.
0: Yeah. Mm-hmm. Electricity.
1: They got that too.
0: All that good stuff.
1: I would be perfectly happy trying camping.
0: Yes.
1: I would give it a night.
0: Mm-hmm.
1: As long as the accommodations are nice. No tents. I need like shelter.
0: You need some kind of yeah. thing over mm-hmm. your head.
1: Yeah. I need climate mm-hmm. control.
0: Right.
1: I need a television.
0: I need a television.
1: Uh-huh. I need plumbing. Plumbing is very important.
0: I need Wi-Fi.
1: Do I sound too needy? Is that what it is? 401-224-1285 is our number. Give us a call. Send us a text. Sherry from Burrellville on the text line. She says, I just returned from a camping trip yesterday. We tried Wawa Loam and really liked it.
0: Ooh.
1: I grew up going camping as a child myself and have so many great memories. I admit camping before having kids was much more relaxing. With kids, it's a lot of work, but they have so much fun, so it makes it all worth it.
0: Yes. You get happy mm-hmm. to see them happy.
1: Right. 371 says, love it. Start camping in April and end in November. We have a big group. Bethany says, no camping for me. She's in Rehoboth. She says, I don't like bugs.
0: Yeah. That's the thing. Some people are saying bugs. And we did have, I think it was Diana was saying, leave the coffee grounds out, and the bugs don't really like that.
1: I guess so.
0: So that could be a natural way to deter them.
1: You know, there's got to be something else that really loves coffee grounds.
0: You better watch out.
1: No bugs, but we got a bunch of birds here.
0: I was going to say, do bears like that?
1: Squirrels, yeah. Who knows?
0: They're like, ooh, coffee's on.
1: Uh-huh.
0: I'll be right over.
1: Right. 201 says, oh, hell no. When it comes to camping, that's all it says.
0: People are very polarized.
1: They really
0: this.
1: Are.
0: Yeah.
1: Uh-huh. Yes. You don't mince words.
0: Hell no. So that's what we're asking you today, and we're taking your opinions on this. If you do love camping, where's a good place to go? 401-224-1285. I'm going to go back to the phones. Good morning.
2: Good morning, Courtney. How are you?
0: Good. Who's this?
2: This is Rick from Warwick.
1: Hello,
0: oh,
1: Rick from Warwick.
0: Good to hear from you. So how do you feel about camping?
2: I love it. I go just about every weekend.
0: Wow. That's very good. So you have a whole system down.
2: Oh, we do. We go all over the place, a lot of different places, but the best one we found
0: yep.
2: was Strawberry Park in Preston, Connecticut.
0: Ooh.
1: Okay.
0: Do tell. What do they have there?
2: Well, they have 3 large swimming pools, 2 hot tubs,
0: ooh.
2: And there is something going on all weekend long.
0: Oh, so they have little events and stuff.
1: And it's
0: fun.
1: Not norovirus.
0: Yes. That's good. It's good fun stuff.
1: Exactly.
0: Yes. Oh, that's fantastic.
2: Oh, yeah. My girlfriend and myself,
0: yep.
2: and we meet people there all the time.
0: Nice.
1: Mm-hmm.
0: Oh, that must be the best, too, because you already know you have that in common, so everybody's chilling out, hanging
1: sure.
0: out. A nice crowd.
2: Oh, yeah. Yeah. We go all over. Another good one is in Mansfield, Mass, Canoe River.
0: Oh, okay.
2: They have a lot of activities over there
0: yep.
2: also.
1: Mm-hmm.
0: Oh, nice. Well,
1: and
0: this
1: where are you headed this weekend?
2: Back to Strawberry Park. We were there last week. We're going back this week.
0: Yeah, you must be like, oh my gosh, I can't wait until I get back. The in-between camping is probably torturous. You're like, I just want to get back there.
2: Yes, it is.
0: Yeah.
2: We were seasonal for 6 years, but
1: okay.
2: that kind of gets old.
0: Yeah.
1: Not as special.
2: We want to explore, go different places.
0: Go different places, uh-huh. yeah. Oh, that's awesome. Well, thanks for chiming in. That's some great suggestions, too, on places.
2: Yes.
0: I really want to try it this year, although I might be late on the reservations. It might be next year.
1: Just go find Rick. He's in your city.
0: Yeah, that's true.
2: Courtney, you and your husband,
0: yep.
2: you got an invitation if you want to come down to our spot.
0: Oh, there you go.
2: See what it's all like, all about.
0: Rick's hot spot.
1: Ah, the perks of radio.
0: Yeah, see that?
2: There you go.
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1: We've got standstill traffic on 195 westbound. This is because of a crash that has two right lanes blocked. It's right on the Washington Bridge, and only the left lane is getting by. So you ride into Providence on 195 westbound, already backed up into Swansea, over by James Reynolds Road, over by Cardi's there. And coming into the city from there, it's just a crawl at the moment. They are working to get that crash cleared up. But yeah, you're moving maybe 5 miles an hour tops in some spots. Also seeing some curiosity delays on 195 eastbound, passing the scene of that crash. So you're backed up onto the Providence River Bridge. Your 95 northbound ride is also backed up as people are trying to get on to 195 there. You've got delays at Thurber's Avenue anyway. So just slow going coming into Providence, both on 95 northbound, but especially on 195 westbound because of that crash, 195 westbound on the Washington Bridge. That's traffic. I'm Brendan Sharp.
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0: Cat Country 98.1, mornings with Courtney and Brendan. So all this talk about camping, I think I'm in. I'm going to look for some schedules and see if we can go maybe in August.
1: Okay.
0: Yeah, for like an overnight or something, or maybe a weekend.
1: I'm going to run down everybody who texted us this morning and say, hey, you got an extra bed for the weekend?
0: you're going to put a filter in and see the people who have who are glamping.
1: Yeah. I can whittle it down by like size of the trailer, number of beds.
0: Right. Yes. And see, what are you serving for food?
1: Good questions to ask here.
0: All of these things.
1: If you get the Cat Country questionnaire in your text today, it's not from me.
0: And guess what? We'll bring you swag.
1: Well, that's true, too. Yeah. I mean, it's a trade-off there.
0: There you go. Mm-hmm. Yeah.
1: Everybody
0: wins. Mm-hmm. Exactly. I think we need to get our butts out there and do some camping.
1: I think we just need to get our butts out of here.
0: Yeah, exactly. I think it's time to go. It's going to be beautiful out there today. Yeah. This afternoon, I think high of 80 and 82, and then tomorrow, high of 85. Wow.
1: I love it.
0: So you never know. I might pop over to that nice Taunton.
1: That nice Taunton.
0: Yes, I gotta go all the way to Taunton.
1: I've never heard anyone call it that nice Taunton, but it's beautiful. No, it really is.
0: Our downtown
1: looks great. My pool water is clear.
0: I was gonna say you're gonna go in your backyard and be like, I gotta see her everywhere.
1: No place I'd rather be. No, come on over. We got snacks left over for my kids' party.
0: Oh, nice. Yeah,
1: now's the time if you want to stop by. Yeah.
0: All right, I'll be right there.
1: Fully loaded.
0: Let me get my pool noodles.
1: I've got those already.
0: Oh, nice. Yeah. Woo. Have a great day, everyone. We'll talk to you tomorrow.
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1: Nice.
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22: Now, Cat Country traffic.
1: Still a very slow ride on 195 westbound. If you're coming into Providence, we had a crash involving a dump truck and a tractor trailer. It was in the right lane right on the Washington Bridge. 195 westbound took them two lanes to get that cleared up. But good news, they've just cleared this up in the last 5 minutes or so. So things are moving along fine now on the Washington Bridge. That's going to improve your ride considerably. It's been almost standstill for quite some time on 195 westbound, backing up into Rehoboth and to Swansea. So if you're stuck in that, well, good news, some relief on the way for you. Also seeing some relief on 95 northbound, heading up towards 195. Things are starting to roll once again. Lots of curiosity about that crash on the Washington Bridge, but the crash has been cleared. Drive safe. I'm Brendan Sharp.
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Backcountry 98.1. I'm Grady Walker, and thanks for spending your Wednesday with us here at Southern New England's Country Station. 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

Cat Country 98.1. Clear skies today with a high near 80, dropping down to about 55 degrees tonight with temperatures in the upper 80s throughout the rest of the week.

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0: 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The Red Sox are getting set for tonight's matchup against the Orioles. 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
1: Head in a bottle for my heart in a case. 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

Country 98.1. The 2026 FIFA World Cup is getting underway shortly, and it'll be held at Gillette Stadium from June 13th to July 9th. And the Ghana men's national team will reside in Smithfield as Bryant University was chosen as their base camp. So be sure to stay in touch with local news for World Cup-related events.

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Country 98.1. Luke Bryan kicked off his 2026 Word on the Street tour last weekend in New Hampshire as he's on the road with artists like Zach John King and Shane Prophet, and it's looking like another fun summer for Luke Bryan.

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Clear skies today with a high near 80 degrees and a low around 55. 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

Country 98.1. In just a few days, Kid Rock and John Party are taking over the Xfinity Center in Mansfield as part of the Freedom 250 Tour, and I could not be more excited to kick off the summer with these two guys. And here's John Party himself with Heartache Medication.

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2: It's two tickets to a concert. It's a Daytona Airbrush t-shirt. Wondering who's gonna kiss who first.

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Hope Health marked its 50th anniversary with a gala at the Waterfire Arts Center. They raised more than $400,000 to support hospice and palliative care for patients and families in Rhode Island and parts of Massachusetts, too. Absolutely worth celebrating. Here's Shaboozy. It's a bar song.

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Sunshine today, highs in the lower 80s. Clear tonight, lows in the mid 50s. And tomorrow, starting to get hot. Sunshine, highs in the mid 80s. Let's keep things rolling on this Wednesday afternoon with George Burge and Luke Bryan. Ride, ride, ride.

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Getting you through your Wednesday afternoon with Josh Ross. 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

Cat Country 98.1. We talked about pop-up bagels coming to Garden City. They are officially open in Cranston now. They have hot bagels, rotating schmears, and their whole grip, rip, and dip thing. So you can check them out. Here's Lady A. It's downtown.

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Sunshine today, highs in the low 80s. Clear overnight tonight, lows in the mid 50s. And tomorrow, it's going to start to get hot. Highs in the mid 80s. For now, it's Lainey Wilson, 4x4 by you.

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0: 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Dan and Shay coming to the Xfinity Center in Mansfield on September 19th. They're going to bring along Josh Ross and this guy. It's Tyler Hubbard, Dancing in the Country.
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Cat Country 98.1. North Providence will hold its annual memorial service for firemen on Sunday, June 14th, honoring firefighters who serve the community and remembering those who passed away. It's one of those local traditions that's simple, respectful, and important. A reminder that public service does not end when the call is over. Here's Luke Bryan. Country Song came on 98.1.

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Clear skies overnight tonight. Lows in the mid-50s. Tomorrow, going to start to get hot. Sunshine, highs in the mid-80s. And for Friday, mostly sunny and hot. Highs reaching 90. For now, though, Ella Langley and Morgan Wallen. I can't love you anymore.

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Shaboozy is coming to the MGM Music Hall at Fenway this September 28th. Here he is now with his buddy Jelly Roll. It's Amen.

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Kevin Lawrence is up next. He's going to get you home. Till then, it's Shane Proffitt. 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

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Here comes a guy for that on Cat Country 98.1.

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2: 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Do it now. Clear skies for later tonight. We're looking for a low of 55, sunny and hot tomorrow with a high of 87 on Thursday. Right now, 80 in downtown New Bedford, 82 in Providence at Southern New England's Country.

tuck it all the way down to 195, 146 south, backing up from Branch Ave onto I-95. The 610 connector inbound is jammed, and seeing delays on Route 4 north through East Greenwich up to I-95 and Warwick.

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Cat Country 98.1. The Red Sox continue their home stand up at Fenway tonight with the Baltimore Orioles. First pitch coming up at 6:45. 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

Lawrence driving you home. Seeing some traffic issues right now in Pawtucket. We have a disabled vehicle on 95 southbound near exit 42 off in the right shoulder causing some delays. 95 northbound gummed up now from about Jefferson Boulevard in Warwick up to Thurber's here in Providence. 195 west creeping along from the Seekonk East Providence line over to the Washington Bridge. The eastbound side also jammed up. 610 connector inbound is bumper to bumper at this hour and seeing trouble on 495 north from Norton heading into Mansfield. Did you grow-

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Looking good out there right now. Clear skies for later tonight. A low around 55. Sunny and hot for tomorrow with a high of 87 on Thursday. This is new music from Dan and Shay. It's called Say So on Cat Country 98.1.

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He's coming to Indian Ranch on Sunday, June 21st. 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

Cat Country 98.1. We're about 20 minutes away from quitting time, and traffic gummed up now on 295 northbound in Warwick. We have an accident near the Warwick Mall blocking the right shoulder. The other problem spot is I-95 north and south. We are jammed heading into downtown Providence. 610 connector inbound, very sluggish. 195 west at a crawl from the Seekonk East Providence line over to the Broadway exit. And seeing trouble in Norton, heading over to Mansfield. 495 north, bumper to bumper as you move your way over to 95, and then I'm seeing big delays as well on 95 south from 495 down to North Attleboro.

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The space is at Water Place Park and gives the Portuguese community its own area. 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

Cat Country 98.1. It's the Drive at 5. And we have problems now in Lincoln getting word of a crash on 295 northbound. This is near exit 18A. Expect delays if you're heading in that direction. 95 north, that's gummed up from Route 10 in Cranston up to Thurber's here in Providence. 95 south, pockets of heavy volume from Smithfield Ave moving down to Rhode Island Hospital. The 610 connector inbound plugged up. 195 west, that's bumper to bumper now from the Seekonk East Providence line heading on to the Washington Bridge.

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Traffic alert. Coventry police asking residents to avoid a street due to a brush fire that's broken out this afternoon. Police said Hill Farm Road is now closed in both directions.

Cat Country 98.1. Beautiful out there right now. Clear skies for later on tonight. A low of 55. Sunny and hot for tomorrow with a high of 87 on Thursday. Right now, 77 here in Providence at Cat Country 98.1.

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Cat Country 98.1, it's the drive at 5, and you're tapping the brakes on 295 southbound near Route 6 in Johnston. I-95 North, that's jammed up from Route 37 in Cranston up to 195 here in Providence. 95 South backing up from Smithfield Ave down to the 146 merge. 610 connector, inbound, bumper to bumper heading into downtown Providence. 195 West at a snail's pace now from the Seekonk East Providence line heading over to the Washington Bridge.

Country 98.1. The Red Sox continue their homestand up at Fenway tonight with the Baltimore Orioles. 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

Cat Country 98.1. Well, maybe you're planning on going to the beach tomorrow because of the hot weather. The Musquamicot State Beach in Westerly going to be a little easier to get to because they have increased the number of entry lanes now from 3 to 8. Can

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98.1 on the downside of 6 o'clock. Kevin Lawrence inside more of Southern New England's country on the way. You'll hear from Tyler Hubbard, Kenny Chesney, Zach John King, and right now it's Jordan Davis with I Ain't Sayin' on Cat Country 98.1.

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Cat Country 98.1. Andy Shaw takes over after 7 o'clock. He'll move you right into the nighttime with more of Southern New England's country for a Wednesday evening. Here's Jason Aldean. Don't tell on me.

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Yeah. Cat Country 98.1, I'm your man, Andy Shaw, bringing you Southern New England's country. And let me be the first to congratulate you on making it halfway through another work week. I know you were doubting if you could make it, but I had nothing but faith in you. Here's a little Megan Maroney to keep you going. Let me see.

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21: We're back. Here comes more of Southern New England's country, starting now.

Yeah, Country 98.1. Red Sox playing game two of a three-game home series against the Baltimore Orioles. They lost last night 4-2. I saw a stat not too long ago that said if the Red Sox just scored a league average amount of runs each game, they'd be over 500.

Cat Country 98.1. It was a beautiful day out there today, and you can expect tonight to follow suit. It's clear skies tonight with a low around 55. Tomorrow, that sun coming back around again. It should be a high near 88.

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I know if you've been listening to me for a little while, you know I like to do a Real Housewives of RI recap, but this most recent episode was really honestly just kind of boring. The whole episode is pretty much encompassed by Liz and Joellen arguing about the same problems with Alicia and both of them refusing to drop it. Liz got a little physical, kind of pushing her chair, pulling her hair a little bit like that. I gotta tell you, I know this is shaping up to be kind of a multi-episode feud, but I really hope it isn't because this storyline is kind of boring. I'd rather have Rosie and Kelsey arguing.

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